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2: This is attorney Ken Nugent. If you were injured in a terrible car or truck accident in Athens, and now you're at the mercy of the insurance company, you are a sitting duck. An easy target. A low-hanging fruit for the insurance company's tricks and traps. Turn it around. We'll go for everything you legally deserve.
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6: I'm Jeff Hino with the Weather Channel. Those heat advisors stick around into Sunday. We're looking at partly cloudy skies. We'll drop back to 75. End of the mountains, still partly cloudy, and the overnight low falls back to the low 70s. Over towards Clayton, we'll see some patchy fog late into the early part of Sunday.
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You know the one. 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
7: I'm Jeff Eno with the Weather Channel. Those heat advisors stick around into Sunday. We're looking at partly cloudy skies. We'll drop back to 75. Into the mountains, still partly cloudy, and the overnight low falls back to the low 70s. Over towards Clayton, we'll see some patchy fog late into the early part of Sunday.
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